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Tuesday, folks, 23rd of June. I'm Stuart Calvey, the voice of the early morning and a breakfast show. Cheryl Cole kicked us off there with Parachute. Does she still make music? I'm sure she probably does. I don't know. Send the answers on the postcard if she is doing that. It's just gone nearly 6:04. It is Tuesday. I mentioned it's the 23rd of June. This is the early morning breakfast show, taking you up to 8 a.m. this morning. Lady Gaga's coming up next with Kobe O'Donis, and the song is Just Dance. You can do that if you want. Have a little dance yourself. If you're up and about already, all scrubbed up, ready for whatever you've got to do for the day. Maybe you're just still chilling in bed. Why not? I wish I could too. And in about 20 minutes, we're going to have some 80s music. We're going to have Taylor Swift fairly shortly, Blank Space, and The Script, The Man Who Could Be Moved. So sit back, relax, as I say, if you can. Let me do all the talking. You can do all the dancing. And if you want, do a little bit of singing.

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1: It's been a bit of an early morning girl power going on this morning, hasn't it? Cheryl Cole so far, Lady Gaga, Taylor Swift right there, and up next, Beyonce. Crikey, we're on a bit of a roll here, and the song is Sweet Dreams.

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Two very, very sexy voices coming your way now. Yes, they are indeed for our 1980s section. Before we do that, that was Perry and Passenger Princess. Before that, Noah and the Wow, 5 years time. That one was for Liam in Rissell. Good morning to you, Liam. Up nice and early this morning. Hope you had a fab Monday. And we're all about having a good Tuesday here as well. So we're going to have hot chocolate and Crazy Girl. Girl Crazy. Got that the wrong way around there. Sorry, Girl Crazy and hot chocolate. But before that, George Benson, In Your Eyes.

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0: Now, this next song, I'm kind of killing two birds here with one stone, but I won't do that. I won't do that. I'll tell you why, because what we're going to be celebrating on this day in musical history is also to celebrate the artist's birthdays. You know, after 7 o'clock, I normally celebrate, or I always celebrate, an artist's birthday. So this person I can be celebrating for going back in musical history time, but also to celebrate their birthday. But we'll just do it to go back in music history to 2023. So 3 years ago, Jason Mraz released his Mystical Magical Rhythmical Radical Ride album. Say that with your teeth out. Good luck to you. Mystical Magical Rhythmical Radical Ride album. But it's also his birthday today, so he released that album on his birthday. But we're not going to celebrate his birthday, because we're celebrating it a little bit now, aren't we, with the song Love Someone.
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Don't forget, you can listen to all of our shows again on repeat on playback. Just go to Mixcloud. You can go to a website and click on the live stream link. We've made it absolutely foolproof. Even I can do it. So you can listen to us on the move wherever you are, whatever time of day it is.

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1: That was for Gary, our very own Gary down in Perth. Gary Norden, Western Australia. Good afternoon to you, Gary. That was Rosie Gaines, Closer Than Close for you. Samantha Mumba's going to play us out of our first hour here at City Sound this morning on the Early Morning Breakfast Show. The song is Always Come Back to Your Love. I'm going to be taking us up to 8 a.m. this morning, taking you up to Matt Sterry. So stay locked on, locked in to City Sound. Certainly all morning, all afternoon, and all evening if you can.

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1: Andy Burnham's getting ready to run for Labour leadership, pledging to boost growth and stick to Labour's budget rules. The Makerfield MP is all but certain to succeed Sir Keir Starmer, but political consultant Ed Jacobs says he does have a difficult job ahead of him.
2: The question now for Andy Burnham is, can he stick it out and can he be there long enough to be able to make a real impact on the country? The jury's going to be out on that one.
1: Some UK temperatures could reach 40 degrees Celsius this week. Forecasters say it's down to a heat dome across Western Europe. And we could even see the record broken for the UK's highest ever temperature. A number of schools have closed and vulnerable people are being told to take care. It's been 10 years since Britain voted to leave the EU, and today the debate continues. Nigel Farage has accused Boris Johnson, Kemi Badenoch and Sir Keir Starmer of failing to deliver freedom, but Labour have hit back, saying his stance on Europe is a threat to national security. And actress Anne Reid, footballer Georgia Stanway and cricketer Nat Siverbrunt are all to be honoured at Windsor Castle today. For On Radio News Hub, I'm Frankie Hess. Sign.
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4: 10 years on from the Brexit vote, research by Holiday Extras shows that confusion and concern about the impact it's had on travel remains high. Here's Seamus McCauley.
5: Brexit changed the way we visit most of Europe. Holidaymakers concerned about EESQs on this summer holiday should either go to Greece, which has exempted Brits from the biometric checks, head somewhere outside Schengen like Ireland, Cyprus, Albania or Turkey, or pick one of the EU airports where the queues are moving smoothly. You can find one with our QIQ tool at holidayextras.com.
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Good morning and happy Tuesday to you folks. I'm Stuart Calvey, the voice of the early morning breakfast show. Audrey Parker, I know you're a Neo fan. Is that one for you? The song, of course, was Miss Tundra, kicking off this second hour of my Tuesday morning show here at City Sound. It's just gone 7:05. Now, this is where I play some music from a musician that has a birthday. And if you were tuned in before the 7 a.m. news about 15, 20 minutes ago, where I go back in time, I played some music from Jason Mraz because he released one of his albums on this day in music history, but it's also his birthday today. So I mentioned that at the time, could be playing some of his music to celebrate his birthday. I said, no, I'm not going to do that. We'd go back in the time machine for him, but we're not going to celebrate his birthday today. The artiste that we're going to be celebrating today is Duffy, and the song that we're going to play, are you a James Bond fan? I am. And obviously over the years there have been many, many big sort of songs coming out from James Bond films, and Live and Let Die is one of the biggies. Now, cover versions, how many cover versions are better than the originals? Not that many, actually. But you know what? Have a listen to this one and let me know what you think. Duffy's version of Live and Let Die to celebrate her birthday.

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Because I'm going to remind you how you can contact the studio here at City Sound. 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

That's for Tony Mack in Billericay. And you know what, Tony? I'm a massive fan of Amy Winehouse. We do miss her, of course. So, Tony, that was for you. And the song is Back to Black. Up next, Miles Smith. It's not stargazing, but it's Stay If You Want to Dance.

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2: Ben Parks is going to be in the house this morning straight after Matt Sterry. Ben gets in at, well, just before 10 a.m. to do the workplace anthems, 10 a.m. till midday. So do make sure after listening to Matt this morning you stay tuned in for Ben Parks. That was Rag and Bone Man and the song was Human. Up next, Rihanna. Love her voice, don't you? And Bond to Replay.

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1: I leave, brush my teeth with a bottle of Jack. Cause when I leave,

big fan of that song. Rachel Inonga sent that in, Empire State of Mind, and of course Alicia Keys' voice there. Marina and the Diamonds coming up next, Hollywood. But before I hit the play button and give you that song, I want to remind you, it's a rock thing going on here at City Sound on Tuesday evenings. Got my teas mixed up. Tuesday the 23rd of June. Ali James kicks it off with the Ali James Experience at 7 p.m. It's a 1 hour show, so 7 till 8. Straight after that, Wayne and Mark, they are the gods of rock. They come in and do a 2 hour set, 8 till 10. Make sure you stay in tune for that. You know Marina and the Diamonds are up next. After that, Big Girl and Mika.

Vims and some mellow vibes right there. Frank Ocean, Thinking About You. Thank you very much. That was for Sally in Chelmsford. Good morning to you, Sally. And I like that one. Now, this one, next one, Dizzy Rascal, Armin van Helden. Matt Sterry's going to come into the studio fairly shortly. And I think this one, the BPM is going to get him absolutely jacked up. And it's been sent in from Dave in Bethnal Green. Dave, good morning to you. The song is bonkers, Dizzy Rascal. Crikey. Matt, good luck to you carrying on from this morning on this Tuesday morning. Folks, that is it from me. Stay safe, have fun, and always do it with a big, big smile on your face, whatever you're doing out there. Of course, thank you very much for spending any part of the last 2 hours together, live listeners, mixed clouders. You're all very, very welcome. We're going to do the same thing, same time tomorrow morning at 6 a.m. you know we are. Please do have this one cranked up if you're feeling that you need a bit of a kick up the backside, because this one will get you going. Thank you very much, Dave, for sending me in. Dizzy Rascal, Armin van Helden, and the song is Bonkers from me, Stuart Calvi. It is love, peace, and more.

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1: Andy Burnham is going to pledge growth and commit to Labour's budget rules in a major speech next week as he looks all but certain to enter number 10. Political consultant Ed Jacobs says Burnham's rise is historic.
2: It is staggering the speed at which Andy Burnham has gone from Greater Manchester Mayor to being in pole position to be Prime Minister, probably in just a matter of weeks' time. I think it demonstrates it, just another sign of just how quick British politics is operating at the moment.
1: Dozens of schools have been forced to close because of the heat. Forecasters say it's down to a so-called heat dome settling over Western Europe. We could even come close to the UK's all-time high. Nigel Farage has accused Labour and the Conservatives of not delivering freedom 10 years on from Britain voting to leave the EU. But Labour say the Reform leader's stance on Europe is a threat to national security. And England boss Thomas Tuchel isn't a fan of the World Cup's hydration breaks, saying it takes away a characteristic of the beautiful game. From Radio News Hub, I'm Frankie Hairsine.
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Oh dear. Hello, and how you doing? I'm smiling, I'm happy, I am excited, ecstatic, there you go, to be here. I love, love, love doing the City Sound Breakfast. I'm Matt Sterry, this is City Sound, and we are the voice of Chelmsford. So whatever you're doing, if you've just got up, hi. If you've been up for a long time, you're in the car, you're out in the garden having a cup of tea before you go to work, before you start your day, then good morning to you all. I am going to give you the contact details for you to get in touch, but I am going to need all of your help, because not only am I this side of the desk, but I want you to send in your request and your shout out, because this is the voice of Chelmsford. So come on, let's all hear what you've got to say. Let's hear your favourite tunes, and maybe it's your birthday. So let's sit back and relax, and I am going to kick off the show with a song that, you know what, I think it celebrates our wonderful, wonderful city, and that would be Starship, and We Built This City. Good morning all.

0: 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Weather.
1: Any showers clearing to leave a hot and humid day with some strong sunshine. Some light winds and slightly cloudier across parts of Scotland, but still very warm. Highs today of 34 degrees Celsius.

and full attraction. A nice little Tuesday vibe for this early morning. Now, this is your spot on a City Sound where we want to hear from you. So if you've got something to share, a story to tell, or just want to join in with a bit of conversation, don't keep it locked away. Reach out right now and drop us a message. 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Or if you want to WhatsApp me, do it now. I'm right next to the computer. 07568 771 825. The lines are open. We are listening. So what are you waiting for? Reach for that phone.

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1: Lionel Messi has become the highest goal scorer in men's World Cup history. He scored 17 times in international matches, beating German legend Miroslav Klose's record. He scored twice last night during Argentina's game against Austria, which they won 2-0. It's a big night for England as they take on Ghana in their second game at the World Cup. The team are riding high after a 4-2 win over Croatia. And striker Ollie Watkins says boss Thomas Tuchel demands a lot.
2: He's not afraid to shout at you. He's always demanding from you, making sure you're on it every day. I think you saw it with Jed that he was saying, wake up. It was lucky that it wasn't me. I think I made a mistake just before Jed did, and he ended up shouting at Jed, luckily.
1: In other football news, Manchester City are close to securing former Chelsea boss Enzo Maresca as their new manager. It's after Pep Guardiola stepped down at the end of last season. And no further action will be taken against Ben Stokes and Gus Atkinson after they were investigated by the Independent Cricket Regulator over a nightclub incident. Both have been recalled to Thursday's series decider test against New Zealand, while the England and Wales Cricket Board also absolved them of any wrongdoing other than missing curfew.
0: This is City Sound, the voice of the city.

SOS Avicii. Now, I gotta be honest, I am ever so proud to live and work in Chelmsford. I think we all live in such an amazing city. Now, I went shopping the other day, and do you know what? It was just brilliant. Everyone was smiling, the street entertainers were out, the market was buzzing, there were some tasty foods, there were some great finds, and do you know what? It was just, I just really, really enjoyed sort of where I live. The sun was out and it was just great. So do you know what, everyone, we really do live somewhere special, so let's be proud of Chelmsford. Now, I have a request, and it goes out to Jake, and Jake says, morning all, Jake here, just tucking in to a full English and watching the world wake up. Can you please play I Ain't Worried, One Republic? Do you know what, Jake? I can indeed. Make sure you don't get no ink down you, will you though, mate? It won't

0: 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The soundtrack of the city. 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
4: 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Soul, early dance, even some of the early rap music. 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I have a lot of admiration for Stevie Wonder. 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And I still enjoy it and I still go out right.

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0: 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City Sound weather.
1: Any showers clearing to leave a hot and humid day with some strong sunshine, some light winds and slightly cloudier across parts of Scotland, but still very warm. Highs today of 34 degrees Celsius.
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1,000 years, Christina Perry. Now, we are live right here, right now, from a City Sound headquarters here in Chelmsford. So keep those requests coming in. Now, I have had a lovely message from Mia. She is messaging, "Hi there, Mia here. I just got my morning latte and ready to face the day. How about Watermelon Sugar, Harry Styles, Feels Fresh and Sunny?" Exactly what I need, Mia. Of course, here comes Harry Styles.

just gone 8:53. This is City Sound. I am Matt Sterry. Keep those requests coming in. Now, talking of requests, I've just had one, but the guy has not, or dad even, has not left me his name. If you do find a little bit of extra time in your stressful morning, send me your name. I'll give you a big shout out. So the message reads, "Hi there, from a dad of two. Trying to get everyone ready. Please, can you play Levitating by Dua Lipa?" That would be a lifesaver right now. A dad with no name. Cool.

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1: Andy Burnham's getting ready to run for the Labour leadership, pledging to boost growth and stick to Labour's budget rules. But political consultant Ed Jacobs says he does have a difficult job ahead of him.
2: You know, the question now for Andy Burnham is, can he stick it out and can he be there long enough to be able to make a real impact on the country? The jury's going to be out on that one.
1: But Darren Jones is considering a bid after reports Starmer's allies were encouraging him to do so. Dozens of schools have been forced to close because of the heat. It's because of a so-called heat dome settling over Western Europe, and we're likely to see the hottest June temperature since 1976. StubHub has been fined nearly £900,000 for not showing people additional fees on tickets until they got to checkout. The UK's competition watchdogs also ordered them to refund more than 50,000 customers, averaging £10.33 per payout. And actress Anne Reid, footballer Georgia Stanway and cricketer Nat Sivabrunt were all to be honoured at Windsor Castle today. For On Radio News Hub, I'm Frankie Hersine.
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4: 10 years on from the Brexit vote, research by Holiday Extras shows the confusion and concern about the impact it's had on travel remains high. Here's Seamus McCauley.
5: Brexit changed the way we visit most of Europe. 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

Good morning. 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Also, we are on all the socials, so if you want to hit follow, we are on Instagram, TikTok and Facebook for all the latest around the city and what's coming up next on City Sound. There is all the info. 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An hour to go. Keep those requests

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1: Any showers clearing to leave a hot and humid day with some strong sunshine, some light winds and slightly cloudier across parts of Scotland, but still very warm. Highs today of 34 degrees Celsius.

0: Yesterday, today, and the home of local unsigned acts. 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
1: Lionel Messi has become the highest goal scorer in men's World Cup history. He scored 17 times in international matches, beating German legend Miroslav Klose's record. He scored twice last night during Argentina's game against Austria, which they won 2-0. It's a big night for England as they take on Ghana in their second game at the World Cup. The team are riding high after a 4-2 win over Croatia. And striker Ollie Watkins says boss Thomas Tuchel demands a lot.
2: He's not afraid to shout at you. He's always demanding from you, making sure you're on it every day. I think you saw it with Jed that he was saying, wake up. It was lucky that it wasn't me. I think I made a mistake just before Jed did, and he ended up shouting at Jed, luckily.
1: In other football news, Manchester City are close to securing former Chelsea boss Enzo Maresca as their new manager. It's after Pep Guardiola stepped down at the end of last season. And no further action will be taken against Ben Stokes and Gus Atkinson after they were investigated by the Independent Cricket Regulator over a nightclub incident. Both have been recalled to Thursday's series decider test against New Zealand, while the England and Wales Cricket Board also absolved them of any wrongdoing other than missing curfew. City Sound.

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Now, here on City Sound, we're going to play a little game. Now, this game's called Name That Tune. Now, it was a famous TV program, stroke radio program, in the 1950s, and it ran right through to the 80s and the 90s. The famous line is, I'll name that tune in 1, 2, 3... or even 5 notes. The contestants bid how few notes they needed to guess the song. Well, here on City Sound, we're bringing it back just for you here in Chelmsford. So whether you're in the car with friends, dropping off the kids at school, or sat at home with a cuppa, see how fast you can work it out. See how many notes it takes you to work out the song. No need to call or message, just play along for fun. Let's see how quick you can name that tune. Are you ready? You ready? Here it comes.

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0: That's CSA and Pure and Simple. Now, here at City Sound, we have our record of the week. So if you're a local singer, band or group right here and around Chelmsford and you think you've got what it takes, get in touch. Our very own Mr. Paul Dupree will be in touch and you could even come into the studio, have your track played across the city. So reach out, drop us an email, and the email is submissions@citysound.radio. What are you waiting for? Get them emails in. And here is Mr. Paul Dupree and a record of the week.
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3: Hi, this is Paul Dupree and here's our local artist record of the week for this week. Rachel Brooks is a captivating local songwriter and pianist whose heartfelt music is driven by a wonderfully chaotic and spirited soul. Blending the emotional storytelling of musical theatre with the accessibility of pop, she crafts deeply personal songs that explores life's highs, lows and everything in between. With a dramatic and expressive vocal style, often compared to that of Kate Bush, Rachel brings her stories to life through imaginative arrangements and intimate piano-led performances. Her new EP, 20 Years, is out now, but here's the dance mix of one of the tracks that will be released very soon. This is Love Will Come.

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3: A very hot and humid day across England and Wales with strong sunshine throughout, warm across parts of Scotland and Northern Ireland too, though slightly windy and cloudy. Highs today of 34 degrees Celsius.

9:40, it is time for me to nearly say goodbye, but don't go anywhere, Chelmsford. We are here for you all day, every day, so stay tuned. Up next after me, 10 to midday, is Workplace Anthems with my pal Ben Parks. A midday to 2 p.m. the City Sound Lunch, Dave Healy. 2 to 3 the 80s Hour with Roy Thomas and his Hit or Is It a Miss Game. 3 to 4 the 90s Hour, Alan Chambers, and 4 to 5 the lovely, the gorgeous Jenna Beckett and the Naughty. So we've got you back on this Tuesday. Stay tuned. We are the voice of the city. We are City Sound.

I absolutely love that tune. It's such a sunny, summery tune, especially suits today. That is 7 days in sunny June. Jamiroquai. Now, my City Sound breakfast show is coming to an end. So it is time to say a big goodbye. But thank you so much for your love, support. And honestly, without you guys, your messages, your shout-outs, I wouldn't do this. I love walking in here every single day, and I do my best to send all the good feeling straight back at you. Have a brilliant day, everyone. Let's hope England takes another win tonight. Get one step closer to bringing that trophy home. Enjoy this beautiful city we live in. That is Chelmsford, of course, and stay merry. It's your mate, Matt Sterry. I'll see you.

0: be Prime Minister probably in just a matter of weeks' time. And I think it demonstrates it, just another sign of just how quick British politics is operating at the moment.
1: A number of train services across Britain have been slashed because of the hot weather, while dozens of schools have also been closed. The Met Office have issued a rare red warning for extreme heat. Ticket website StubHub have received a huge fine for not showing people additional fees on tickets until they go to checkout. The Competition and Markets Authority has also ordered them to pay around 50,000 customers just over £10 each. And England boss Thomas Tuchel isn't a fan of the World Cup's hydration breaks, saying it takes away a characteristic of the beautiful game. From Radio News Hub, I'm Frankie Hersine.
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What a great song to get us started this morning on Workplace Anthems. That was Katie B, 5 a.m. I was up at 5 a.m. listening to all that thunder and lightning last night. Amazing weather it was, wasn't it? Incredible. Workplace Anthems for a Tuesday morning. Welcome to the show. Thanks so much to Matt Sterry for his breakfast show between 8 and 10 this morning. He'll be back next Monday for the breakfast show. Coming up the show this morning, I've got loads of great tunes to get you through the workday. Some Tuesday teasers. I've got the showbiz news just after 10:30 as well. And this is mainly the show for people that just love great music. And the OJs, they say they love music as well.

jump to the beat there on City Sound Workplace Anthem. Stacey Lattersall. Let's hope you're jumping around to that one. Although it is a bit hot this morning. Radio for Chumps of the Mid-Essex City Sound. I'm live in the studio this morning, so why don't you give me a WhatsApp? Tell me what you're up to. 07568 771825, or email studio at citysound.radio. I'll come up with a Tuesday teaser as well for a little bit later in the show. We'll do a few of them to get your brain working on this Tuesday morning. Obviously, the weather last night, thunder and lightning all over Chumpshead last night. It woke me up. And also, I was watching the World Cup last night, and France and Iraq was delayed for 2 hours due to thunder and lightning. So I thought I'd put this one in. Thunder in My Heart again from Leo Sayer.

Calvin Harris and Florence Welch there from Florence and the Machine, and that was Sweet Nothing on City Sound Workplace Anthems, your local DAB station for Chelmsford. 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Loads of ways to listen to City Sound. Here's the first of one of my Tuesday teasers for this morning's Workplace Anthems. Which mammal has a fingerprint so indistinguishable from humans that they had them mistaken for human fingerprints at a crime scene? So which mammal has fingerprints so close to humans that they've been wrongfully collected as evidence at crime scene sometimes? If you want to have a guess, 07568 771 825 or email studio at citysound.radio.

Don't Stop the Party there, Pitbull, on City Sound Workplace Anthems for a Tuesday morning. I hope that one woke you up. So the answer to my Tuesday teaser about the mammal has fingerprints so indistinguishable from humans that they're sometimes wrongfully collected as evidence at crime scenes. Not a monkey or a chimp, it's actually a koala. So yeah, that's the answer there. Have a few more brain teasers for you throughout the show. Here's some London Beat. Lots of the showbiz news.

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1: UK dance act Underworld's been announced as the headline act at this year's Edinburgh Hogmanay. The band, whose hit Born Slippy appeared in the iconic film Trainspotting, will also provide a live soundtrack as the fireworks go off above Edinburgh Castle. Timothy Chalamet and Selena Gomez are to star in an animated intergalactic romantic comedy. Chalamet will voice an introverted rocket mechanic, and Gomez will play a brilliant astrobotanist who's developing the world's first ever plant-fueled rocket in the upcoming film Not Alone. The movie is being made by the studio behind Minions, Despicable Me, and the Super Mario Brothers films. Harry Styles has reflected on the Meltdown Festival, which he curated at the weekend, during a break from his record-breaking 12-night residency at Wembley Stadium. The singer says it was an unforgettable night as he performed an intimate orchestral show with the Jules Buckley Orchestra. And record executive Clive Davis, who discovered Whitney Houston, has died at the age of 94.
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Sophie Ellis Bex's Murder on the Dance Floor there. A hit two times over. Maybe it was the koala. And that was Radio for Chumps of the Mid-Essex. You're listening to City Sound Workplace Anthems. Loads of upbeat, feel-good music to get you through the Tuesday morning work day. City Sound, we're doing a work a sweepstake here for the World Cup. I'm sure you might have done one in your office. I know someone that had three teams and two of them were already out, and one and some guys, well, we did two at the Bowls Club, and he got Panama in both of them. Well, I think they're playing tonight, aren't they? But they lost their first game. In the City Sound one, I got Japan. We're doing it just for fun. They're not bad. They look all right so far. Had a win and a draw, haven't they? Tuesday shows on City Sound managed to get Jordan. I think they got knocked out last night. Anyone who does a show on a Friday on City Sound's in might have good fortune because they got England, and a Thursday it's France. So, and City Sound as a station got Spain. So if Spain win the World Cup, that everyone at City Sound wins.

Kylie Minogue, Can't Get You Out of My Head on this very hot Tuesday morning. Rising up to 31 today, 34 degrees potentially tomorrow and Friday, looking at maximum temperatures over 30 until the weekend, and then Sunday looks a bit cooler and back down to sort of mid-20s next week. So take care in the sun this today and this week, and maybe try and stay out of it. Here's another Tuesday teaser on Workplace Anthems this morning, just coming up to 10 to 11. Lego bricks. How many Lego bricks could you build on one brick before the tower falls over? So how many do you reckon? Give me a WhatsApp, 07568 771 825, email studio at citysound.radio. Got some Ace of Base and then some appropriate Jamiroquai Canned Heat, and then I'll let you know the answer.

Rapidly getting close to 11 a.m. at Jamiroquai Canned Heat for fans of Napoleon Dynamite there when he dances around at the end of the film to that song. The answer to my question about the Lego bricks, how many bricks can support one brick and build a tower? Apparently, it's 375,000. So you could build, theoretically, a tower of 3.5 kilometres in height. That's apparently according to Lego. Maybe that's a bit of propaganda from them, but 375,000 bricks an ordinary plastic Lego brick is able to support the weight of. Amazing. Right, let's have a few more great tunes before 11. We've got some Flo Rida and David Guetta coming up after this classic from the Take That Boys.

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1: Andy Burnham's getting ready to run for the Labour leadership, pledging to boost growth and stick to Labour's budget rules. But political consultant Ed Jacobs says he does have a difficult job ahead of him.
2: You know, the question now for Andy Burnham is, can he stick it out and can he be there long enough to be able to make a real impact on the country? The jury's going to be out on that one.
1: Starmer loyalist Darren Jones is considering a bid, as is Armed Forces Minister Al Carnes. Former SNP chief executive and Nicola Sturgeon's ex-husband Peter Murrell has been sentenced to 5 years and 3 months

0: are all to be honoured at Windsor Castle today. 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

All 4 minutes and 40 of that great record there. That was ABBA, Gimme Gimme Gimme on City Sound Workplace Anthem for a Tuesday morning. Ben Parks here with you. It's 7 minutes past 11, almost getting towards the afternoon. It's going to heat up this afternoon, isn't it? Over 30 degrees today, and it will be for the rest of the week by the look of it as well. So take care out there. Shake on loads of water. Try and find some shade and put some sun cream on as well. And don't get burnt.

Jarvis Cocker and the Pulp there, Disco 2000. They had a big comeback last year, didn't they? Great new album. So it's obviously the World Cup, England versus Ghana this evening, a second group match for England. After that great 4-2 victory over Croatia last week, 9 o'clock kickoff this evening on BBC One if you want to watch it, and or you might be going out to the pub or up to Chelmsford City to watch it on the big screen, or you know, just at home on your own, just cheering on England. And I thought this, stick this in as it's a lively England song, arguably the best football song. I've seen John Barnes doing his rap in this song all over the place for this World Cup. Try and sing along, it's New Order.

still sounds brilliant, that song. For the, that was written for the 1990 World Cup, New Order, World in Motion, featuring John Barnes. I think they tried to get Peter Beardsley to do the rap on that song, and I think Gazza had a go as well, and obviously he did his own musical exploits with Lindisfarne, and then he did Geordie Boys as well. So he, but I think John Barnes was the right choice for that. One thing you can learn about the World Cup is all the amazing geography. You know, they've got Cape Verde in there. They said they've got the same population as Sheffield and Bristol, Cape Verde, and they've managed to make the World Cup. I think Curacao had about the population of Chelmsford. I think we got mentioned in the opening ceremony. So here's a geographical teaser for this morning. What is France's longest land border? France's longest land border. Have a guess. WhatsApp 07568771825 or email studio at citysound.radio. I'll tell you after some alphabet, and we've also got Blur coming up.

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a summery song in a way. I suppose it's all about going off on a holiday there, Blur, Girls and Boys. Ben Parks with you, City Sounds Workplace Anthems for a Tuesday morning. Just coming up to 11:30. The answer to my Tuesday teaser, a little bit of a trick question. France's longest land border isn't actually in Europe, but it's in South America, as they own French Guiana, and it's their border with Brazil. So that is their longest border. So a little bit of a trick question. Well done if you got that one. Here's some Dua Lipa. She's just got married, hasn't she, to the actor Callum Turner. Bigger rumour he might be James Bond. This was Dua Lipa's first single back in 2015, Be The One, on City Sound.

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4: 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With artists like Oasis and Blur, S Club 7, Britney Spears and massive hits from George Michael, Madonna, Michael Jackson and so many more, the 90s is absolutely packed with great music, and therefore it is only natural we have a whole hour every day of the week, the 90s hour, full of that great music. So join me, Alan Chambers, Monday to Friday afternoons 3 until 4 for the 90s hour on City Sound.
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Bob Marley, of course, the Bollier and Landscape remix of Is This Love on City Sound Workplace Anthems. Strictly Come Dancing is back this autumn, isn't it, with the new presenters Josh Widdicombe and Emma Willis and Johannes Rudderby as well. And some celebrities have been announced already. You've got Lacey Turner, she's going to be doing it. She's plays Stacey Slater in EastEnders. Danny Dyer, obviously the daughter of the actor Danny Dyer, also the one that's married to Jared Bowen. She was supposed to be in it last year, but got injured. Delta Goodrum, the Australian singer, who's just done Eurovision for Australia, did very well. And Chris Appleton, not one that I knew, but apparently he's a world-renowned hairstylist. So those are the ones announced so far. Should be an interesting series when it gets underway, probably in September. I got a feeling, Black Eyed Peas, let's hope it's a good night for England tonight as they take on Ghana in the World Cup.

That was Was Not Was featuring Ozzy Osbourne and Kim Basinger on vocals there with Shake Your Head. And that's on City Sounds Workplace Anthems. Ben Parks with you on a Tuesday morning. Just gone quarter to midday here on Tuesday the 23rd of June. We've got another teaser. It's a World Cup related one. How come Egypt qualified for the world, the 1930 World Cup, the first one, but they didn't play in the tournament? How come they qualified for the tournament, Egypt, in 1930, but they didn't manage to actually play there? Let me know. WhatsApp 07568 771825 or email studio@citysound.radio.

In People with their first single there, How Can I Love You More, on City Sound. Workplace Anthems almost done for today. Rebecca will be back with Workplace Anthems 10 a.m. tomorrow. The answer to my question about Egypt, they missed the boat. They didn't get to the World Cup. Not the only strange story from that World Cup, the 1930 World Cup. One game finished, the referee blew 6 minutes early. The Romanian king also picked the team for the Romanian team, and apparently the US physio knocked himself out by breaking a bottle of chloroform as he went out to treat a player. I'm going to leave you this from Michael Jackson, The Way You Make Me Feel. Dave Heaney's up next to the City Sound Lunch. Then we've got the 80s Hour with Roy, 90s Hour with Alan, Noughties with Jenna. Andy's here at 5 with the City Sound Drive. The Rock takes over with Ali James and the Gods of Rock between 7 and 10. And then I'm back on Thursday evening at 7 with City Sports, talking all things Chelmsford City. But I'll leave it in the capable hands of Dave Heaney. He's got the record of the week coming up on the City Sound Lunch.

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1: Andy Bernard going to pledge growth and commit to Labour's budget rules in a major speech next week as he looks all but certain to enter number 10. Allies say he's not given out any jobs yet, though. Political consultant Ed Jacobs says it was clearly a hard decision for Starmer to step down.
2: I think you can see how difficult it was when he got to the tail end of his speech and he nearly, you know, he started getting very upset as he was talking about his family and the impact I think it has, that being Prime Minister inevitably has on your family. This will have been a really difficult speech for him.
1: Former SNP chief executive and Nicola Sturgeon's ex-husband Peter Murrell has been sentenced to 5 years and 3 months in prison for embezzling money from the SNP. He'd previously admitted using £400,000 of the party's funds on extravagant purchases. An England boss, Thomas Tuchel, isn't a fan of the World Cup hydration breaks. He said it takes away a characteristic of the beautiful game when speaking before the Ghana match tonight. That's the latest from Radio News Hub. I'm Matthew Dudley.
3: 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Here's Seamus McCauley.

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0: Good afternoon, how are we doing? Time is exactly 4 minutes after midday. City Sound Lunch Day will be through till 2. Starry-eyed Ellie Goulding. What a wonderful day. Not too clever this morning.
1: We are City Sound. All the hits. Yesterday, today, and the home of local unsigned acts.
0: But it's really brightened up. The Voice of Chelmsford bring you 24 hours a day the best music you ever likely to hear on the radio. Sabrina Carpenter.

super talented Sabrina Carpenter. It is. Very much looking forward to Paul Dupree's record of the week this week. He'll be here in about 7 minutes' time. Keeping the music very close to you. Jason Mraz, I'm yours.

0: It's got some written all over that one. Jason Mraz, I'm Yours. Charlie XCX, Chains of Love. And then Boydie Breeze here with this week's Record of the Week. So looking forward to it.
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2: Hi, this is Paul Dupree, and here's our local artist record of the week for this week. Rachel Brooks is a captivating local songwriter and pianist whose heartfelt music is driven by a wonderfully chaotic and spirited soul. Blending the emotional storytelling of musical theatre with the accessibility of pop, she crafts deeply personal songs that explore life's highs, lows and everything in between. With a dramatic and expressive vocal style, often compared to that of Kate Bush, Rachel brings her stories to life through imaginative arrangements and intimate piano-led performances. Her new EP, 20 Years, is out now, but here's the dance mix of one of the tracks that will be released very soon. This is Love Will Come.

0: Rachel Brooks, Love Will Come. You can certainly hear the resemblance to Kate Bush in her voice. Another great record of the week brought to you by Paul Dupree. Cheers, Paul. Look forward to next week.
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0: Really good intro to that song, All Over Us. Rachel Chinoriri and Samba. So England play their second group stage game this evening against Ghana. Kick-off is at 10 p.m. UK time. And on the backspin of us beating Croatia 4-2 in the first game, we're feeling optimistic that perhaps, just perhaps, this could be our time to win the World Cup. Hey, listen, let's not jump ahead so fast. There's some great teams in the World Cup. It's been good. It's been watchable. Will England win? I think we will, but are you being optimistic that perhaps we could win the World Cup?
1: The latest hits and all-time favourites. 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
0: We've been down this road before, though, haven't we? We always say we're going to win. And don't we get disappointed? We live with disappointment. Bruno Mars on City Sound.

0: 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City Sound, the voice of Chelmsford. Bring you the very best music you're ever likely to hear on a lunchtime day. We'll be through till 2. Celebrity birthdays coming up in part 2 of the programme. I'll be telling you who you share your birthday with on this, the 23rd of June. 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

0: You for me, Zigala and Rita Ora. Now, listen, with this wonderful weather, wouldn't it just be nice to go to a place where you can just sit and relax and watch an outdoor movie? Well, it can. 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I went to an outdoor concert once, and that was at Islands Park. And during the day, it had been raining. And you sort of like think, oh no, I've got to go to a concert later on. And then all of a sudden, the sun came out. And it was the most amazing gig. It really, really was. The atmosphere was good. The music was absolutely fantastic. And I'm just sort of like thinking now, what a wonderful evening that will be. Just watching a movie such as Dirty Dancing in Islands Park. 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
0: Something that we could all do with on a nice summer's day. Gwen Stefani and Cool.

0: Gwen Stefani and a nice song called Cool. But it's true though, isn't it? When we have really hot weather, what's the first we say? Oh, it's far too hot for me. When we have cold weather, the same thing happens, but reverse. Oh, it's too cold. I can't wait for the summer to come. And when it's raining, oh, this weather gets me down. What is your pleasure? Is it hot, rain, or is it cold, you know? I'd like to know. I never moan about this weather, I really don't. I'd just like to chill out in the sun. And a good way of doing that, actually, is if you've got a nice lawn and you go and do some cutting grass. Get your lawnmower out and just pottering around in the garden. Lawnmowing your lawn. It's a great way to get a town.
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0: Because people say to me, have you been away? I say, no, I've just been cutting the lawn. It's a fine way to get into town. They say, don't believe you. We think you've been under a sunbed. It's not true. This is natural.

0: Stereophonics and Have a Nice Day. And if you're a local band or artiste, I'll be giving out all the information you need, how you can take part in City Sound, how you can contact the brilliant Paul Dupree. All coming up in part two.
1: Let's get the party started. 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That's when I knew that your heart was scarring. Friends to lovers need a part to star in. Like, wait, babe, let me

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2: Andy Burnham's going to pledge growth and commit to Labour's budget rules in a major speech next week as he looks all but certain to enter number 10. Ed Jacobs is a political consultant from the Public Affairs Company and says Burnham's rise is historic.
3: It is staggering the speed at which Andy Burnham has gone from Greater Manchester Mayor to being in pole position to be Prime Minister, probably in just a matter of weeks' time. I think it demonstrates it's not just another sign of just how quick British politics is operating at the moment.
2: Former SNP chief executive and Nicola Sturgeon's ex-husband, Peter Murrell, has been sentenced to over 5 years in prison for embezzling money from the SNP. He'd previously admitted using £400,000 of the party's funds for his own purchases, like a £125,000 motorhome. And there's some optimism in the air ahead of England's second World Cup game tonight. Their statement win over Croatia has left many fans feeling confident for Ghana. That's the latest from Radio News Hub. I'm Matthew Dudley.
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1: Bon Jovi, It's My Life. Right, now, if it's your birthday today, everyone here at City Sound would like to wish you a very special happy birthday indeed. Hope you're having a good day today. Now, you share your birthday with movie actress Selma Blair. She's 53 today. You heard me play him earlier on. Jason Mraz, singer-songwriter, he's 48 today. And you also share your birthday with the fantastic ex-footballer Zinedine Zidane. He's 53 today. He actually won the World Cup with France back in 1998. Scoring two goals in the final. But he was also known, okay, he was actually kicked out of the World Cup finals in 2006 because of a dangerous headbutt to Italian defender Marco Materazzi. And always remember that headbutt. It was terrible, really. It sort of put a little bit of a damper on the World Cup in 2006, but it will ever be known for that headbutt when it comes to World Cup finals. So that's who you share your birthday with. Very special happy birthday to you once again from everyone here at City Sound. Hope you're having a great day.
2: 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The voice of the city.

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0: And The Cause, Dreams. I've sorted out this week's historical moment in music history, going back to the 23rd of June 1998. The explosive soundtrack to a disaster movie. Any ideas?

0: cover of Fleetwood Mac's Dreams. That's the cause. So giving you a bit of a clue there as to this week's historical moment in music history, going back to the 23rd of June 1998, the explosive soundtrack to the disaster movie. Any idea what the movie's called or what the soundtrack's called as well? Now, if you fancy a punt at this, 07568 771 825.
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0: Soundtrack of the movie, or what was the disaster movie from 1998, is this week's historical moment in music history, 23rd of June. Be giving out the answer in about 20 minutes' time.

0: Birdie and Skinny Love, and before that, Sex on Fire from the Kings of Leon. City Sound on a Tuesday afternoon. It's Dave's Lunchtime Show with you through till 2. Now, if you're a local band and you want to take part in one of the City Sound shows, why not contact Paul Dupree? He does Record of the Week. You could be featured as a Record of the Week artist right here on City Sound. All you need to do is send an email to submissions@citysound.radio. 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
0: Love this guy's voice. Teddy Swims. Mr. Know-It-All. Beautiful Tuesday afternoon with some great music.

Teddy Swims, Mr. Know It All. And that's got a tinge. Is it Someone I Used to Know from Goity featuring Cumbra? That X number one? Yeah, it's got a tinge of that in it. It really has. Coming up next is a great track from Kylie Minogue. I think this was written by Kathy Dennis. And I think it was written for Sophie Ellis Bextor. She turned it down, but Kylie Minogue made it a mega smash.

0: Kylie Minogue, Can't Get You Out of My Head. Major smash for Kylie.
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0: Oh, hey, oh, hey. 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
8: The FTSE 100 rose on Monday as Prime Minister Keir Starmer confirmed he was stepping down and as talks between the US and Iran appeared to be making progress. It closed up 74 points. Troubled supplier Southeast Water has appointed John Halsall as its incoming chief executive. His appointment comes after its former boss, David Hinton, announced plans to step down in the wake of major supply outages in Kent and Sussex. Thousands of customers were left unable to access tap water, shower or flush their toilets during the outages between November and January. Britain has more than enough electricity supply to meet demand through the winter months, according to the energy system operator NESO. Despite households facing higher bills following the Iran war, the early winter outlook is forecast to have a surplus of 5.5 gigawatts between the end of October and the end of March next year. This represents an 8.8% buffer of peak winter demand. And Santander UK has launched a new saver account paying a whopping 8% interest.
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0: Lovely song from Ariana Grande. Title, We Can't Be Friends, Wait For Your Love. Okay, we've got that one loud and clear. City Sound Tuesday lunchtime day with you through till 2, and it's time for a historical moment in music history. This week going back to the 23rd of June 1998, and I did pose the question, the explosive soundtrack to the disaster movie. What was the name of the movie and what was the name of the soundtrack? Any idea? Of course you know it all along. The disaster movie was Armageddon. That was released featuring the Aerosmith power ballad, I Don't Want to Miss a Thing, which went on to sell over 4 million copies. So, historical moment in music history. This week, 23rd of June 1998, explosive soundtrack to the disaster movie Armageddon was released featuring the Aerosmith power ballad, I Don't Want to Miss a Thing, which went on to sell over 4 million copies. That's coming up very shortly. But also another significant thing that happened in 1962, 23rd of June, the iconic film soundtrack to West Side Story topped the UK album charts, where it sat for 13 non-consecutive weeks. It also broke US records by spending 54 weeks at number one. So the 23rd of June in different years meant that two big films had two smash hit tracks.
1: The City Sound Lunch.
0: So let's go back to the one that we first originally spoke about, 23rd of June 1998, Aerosmith release this track to coincide with the film Armageddon, I Don't Want to Miss a Thing.

0: It was a great movie. It was a great song. A significant year, 23rd of June 1998, the movie. And the song, Armageddon, I Don't Want to Miss a Thing, was released. Sold over 4 million copies. That is this week's historical moment in music history. Gotta ask you a question. What was your favourite decade, the 80s or 90s? Or are you sort of like open to those years? Were they great decades that you remember? Coming up at 2 o'clock, Roy Thomas will be here with the 80s, and at 3 o'clock, Alan Chambers with the 90s. Two fantastic decades coming your way right after City Sound Lunch.
1: The soundtrack of the city. We are City Sound.

0: Spice Girls, Say You'll Be There. And before that, My Love, Route 94, featuring the wonderful vocals of Jess Glynn. So the 80s with Roy can offer you the hit or miss competition in your song, where you get to choose a favourite 80s track and share your memories of it. Sounds good. And the 90s are Alan Chambers returns to the decade of Oasis, Blur and Take That, and there's a number one from this day, and the Lyric Test. So they are coming up 2 till 3, 3 till 4. Two great decades, the 80s and the 90s. If you want to take part in any of the shows, we do have a WhatsApp number, and that is 0568 771825. That's 0568 771825. 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
1: Labour's leadership frontrunner Andy Burnham will start receiving government briefings from the civil service. Politics lecturer at Nottingham Trent Uni Tom Cahill says Burnham spending time out of Westminster will have been helpful.
2: It has kind of allowed him to become more plain spoken and not kind of having to kind of take the line of the party whip and, you know, being forced to say things that he maybe doesn't otherwise agree with. And I wonder whether that just changes his perspective on how he would run government now, having had that position outside of Westminster.
1: The former S&P chief executive Peter Morrill has been sentenced to over 5 years in prison for embezzling money from the S&P. Nicola Sturgeon's ex-husband previously admitted using £400,000 of the party's funds. First Minister John Swinney says the saga has been agony. And England boss Thomas Tuchel says he's not a fan of the World Cup hydration breaks and says it takes away a characteristic from the beautiful game. He says while he likes to be able to talk to his players, it changed the identity of the match. That's the latest from Radio News Hub. I'm Matthew Dudley.
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0: afternoon, welcome along. It's Tuesday afternoon on the H's Hour. Thank you very much to Dave Heaney, who is on just for the 2 hours before us. What we got coming up today? We got loads of great 80s tracks coming up for you this afternoon, and very shortly after the next track, we will have the hit or miss competition.
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0: taking us up to the hit or miss competition. That was Eddie Grant and Electric Avenue. You know how to play the hit or miss competition by now. Was it a hit? Did it get to number one? Or was it a miss and didn't quite make it? You decide, and then you can contact me. studio@citysound.radio is the email address. The WhatsApp number is 07568 771 825, and the song is coming up.
1: It's today's Hit or Miss. Was the next track a smash hit at number one, or did it miss the top spot? 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

Yes, that was today's hit or miss track. Nick Kershaw, I Won't Let the Sun Go Down on Me. Was it a hit? Did it get to number one? Or was it a miss and didn't quite make it? You let me know what you think. All you got to do is send me an email or a WhatsApp with hit or miss on it, depending on what you think. Your name, where you're listening to me from. Let me know. Join in now. You've got about 20 minutes. The WhatsApp number, 07568771825. The email address hasn't changed. 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Carrying on with Elvis Costello and Oliver's Army.

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1: Yeah, the 80s Hour is on. It starts off our trip through the decades. It's on Monday to Friday between 2 and 3. It's followed by the 90s Hour between 3 and 4. And the noughties Hour between 4 and 5. We play some great 80s tracks. Do you remember Kool & the Gang and Fresh?

One Thinking of You from Sister Sledge way back in 1984. What are we gonna play next? That's always a good question. I've been struggling with it, with the music today. I have. You've not sent me enough requests in. I need some help. Send your requests in now. Go West. We close our eyes.

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0: Yeah, that's the Police and Every Little Breath You Take. Time to reveal, give you the answers to the hit or miss competition. Was Nick Kershaw's I Won't Let the Sun Go Down on Me a hit or a miss? Well, it was released, the first time it was released, it got to the highest position of number 47, and that was in 1983. The re-release in 1984, which is the one we all go by, got to, was it a number one? That is the question. No, it wasn't. It was a miss. It only got as high as number two. So if you said miss today, you are correct. Give yourselves a pat on the back.
1: Right.

Like a Virgin from Madonna brings us up to the time where I tell you what's coming up later on. Well, you've had the 80s out, you're going into the 90s out with Alan at 3, and at 4 you've got the noughties out with Jenna. 5 till 7 on a Tuesday night, Andy Holmes at City Sound Drive, and then between 7 and 8 it's the Ali James Experience. Between 8 and 10, we head over to the Gods of Rock. Yes, Tuesday night is our rock night. I'll tell you about Wednesday morning in a

In the Air Tonight from Phil Collins, and I nearly forgot to tell you what's on tomorrow morning. Starts off bright and early, Stuart Calvary at 6. At 8, it's the breakfast show. At 10 tomorrow, Wednesday morning, is Rebecca Skingley. And then at 12, Matt Wade. Matt's on from 12 till 2, and he brings us right away back to 2 o'clock in the afternoon and at the start of the decades and the 80s hour with yours truly. Brother Beyond, The Harder I Try.

That's a great track to bring us up to our last one for today. We're going to finish up with KC and the Sunshine Band. I will be back tomorrow at 2. Alan is coming up very, very shortly at 3 o'clock. With the 90s out for you, finishing today's one, KC and the Sunshine Band and Give It Up. I shall see you tomorrow afternoon at 2. Ta-da for now.

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1: First up this afternoon, those were the thunderstorms keeping people awake last night. But the grey clouds have parted and the sunshine is upon us. The Met Office have issued a rare red warning for extreme heat, and forecasters are putting it down to a heat dome across Western Europe. Labour's leadership frontrunner Andy Burnham will start receiving government briefings from the civil service. Burnham has been openly backed by the former Health Secretary Wes Streeting, and politics lecturer at Nottingham Trent Uni Tom Cagle says he's got added experience.
2: Well, he actually has government experience, you know, something Keir Starmer didn't have when he became Prime Minister. So arguably, actually, from a standing point, compared to where Keir Starmer was in 2024, he has more government experience than Keir Starmer ever had on becoming Prime Minister.
1: And there's some optimism in the air ahead of England's second World Cup game with Ghana tonight. Their statement 4-2 win over Croatia has left many fans feeling confident. More than 14,000 are expected in the stadium today. That's the latest from Radio News Hub. I'm Matthew Dudley.
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If you look in the sky today, I'm not sure you could even count nine clouds, but that is Bryan Adams starting off the 90s hour here on City Sound across the city of Chelmsford. And between now and four, I'm going to be bringing you the number one on this date in 1994 and another track from our artist of the week. That's Gabrielle. So stay tuned for that. All from the decade that gave us Jurassic Park and The Men in Black.

Lisa Stansfield there with The Real Thing here on the Voice of Chelmsford City Sound. You are listening to the 90s Hour, and every day we have the lyric test just to see if you can spot a song from its words. And today we have these words: I see you in the darkness, I see you in the light, I see your light shining in through the night. Do you recognise that? Maybe, maybe not. I'll give you another listen. I see you in the darkness, I see you in the light, I see your light shining in through the night. It is a fine song, so worry not if you can't work it out, because I will have that in its entirety later in the show.

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0: That, of course, is S Club 7, bringing it all back to you, bringing back memories of the 1990s, hopefully. Now, tonight in the city, you might want to try out a quiz night. That's at the Bootmaker from 7 o'clock. That's in Molesham Street in Chelmsford. If you're into your books, it's the Essex Book Festival at the Chelmsford Library from 7 o'clock. And amongst other things there, you can see Sarah Vaughan, author, talking about a book based on a true story. So that's at 7 o'clock in the Chelmsford Library. Lots of other things going on. I'm sure you may know something that we don't. Make sure you tell us. 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

Not long since George Michael himself was our Artist of the Week, but it's time now to play another track from this week's Artist of the Week. Female solo success story Gabrielle is this week's Artist of the Week. She did very well, particularly in the 1990s, and today's offering is Because of You.

0: That's Gabrielle, Artist of the Week. Still got three more songs to come from her tomorrow, Thursday and Friday. Now, the 90s Hour has a high bar when it comes to the calibre of our listeners, and we like to check out how you're doing with your 90s music knowledge every day. And today, what I want to know is, do you know who had the most top 10 UK hits in the 1990s? This one might surprise you. Madonna, Oasis, or the Spice Girls? Which one of those had the most top 10 hits in the 1990s? Madonna, Oasis, or the Spice Girls? I'll have the answer and a song from the artists themselves in just a few minutes' time.
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So those of you who are paying good attention will think, well, surely if Alan's just played Oasis, they can't be the artist with the most top 10 hits in the 1990s. And you'd be right. So there is a little bit of planning going on here. So that narrows it down to Madonna or the Spice Girls. Which one of those had the most top 10 UK hits in the 1990s? Well, you won't be surprised maybe that Madonna is the top person, but 26 times she found her way into the top 10 during the 1990s. Amazing tally, that is. And this was one of them. Beautiful Stranger.

That's Madonna with one of her 26 top 10 hits from the 1990s. Now let's have a look at somebody who was number one on this occasion. We're looking at 1994. After 27 years, Palestinian leader Yasser Arafat returned to Gaza on this day in 1994. Four Weddings and a Funeral was at the cinema, which may lead you to conclude what might be number one. Well, it is indeed. Wet, Love Is All Around. 15 weeks it was at number one. Even that wasn't enough to make it the longest running number one of the 90s. You know who that is. But today I'm playing you the 1994 number one from Wet. It's Love Is All Around.

0: That's Mock Turtles, and of course, Can You Dig It Tonight? Maybe you'd like to dig some rock. Well, if you do, Ali James is here at 7 o'clock, and then after that, the Gods of Rock, Wayne and Mark, and the company of the biggest rock acts ever are here in the studio from 8 o'clock. So, yeah, two great shows, of course, the Ali James Experience and the Gods of Rock on a Tuesday night. It is the home of rock here in Chelmsford.
1: A decade of hits. We are City Sound.
0: Time to give you the answer to the lyric test. The time is up on the 90s hour, and the lyrics were, I see you in the darkness, I see you in the light, I see your light shining in through the night. But what was the song? Well, probably the least appropriate song to play today, but it is Zoe and Sunshine on a Rainy Day.
2: I see

0: That's Zoe, the answer to today's lyric test. That's it from me. I'm off to go and cool down and get ready for the football. Jenna's here after the news with the best hits of the noughties on the Noughties Hour, and Andy's got the City Sound Drive at 5. I've got one more for you. That's Beats International.
1: Tank fly, boss walk, jam, nitty gritty. 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
1: Hundreds of schools have been partially closed as the UK braces itself for the hottest June day on record. Temperatures are forecast to rise above 35 degrees Celsius. Speaking at a climate conference in London, UN Secretary General Antonio Guterres says the planet is getting warmer.
2: We have just lived through the 11 hottest years ever recorded. And today, this city and far beyond are experiencing the hottest day of the year with higher temperatures to come. London isn't just calling, it's cooking.
1: Meanwhile, Britain's biggest train operator has warned passengers not to travel tomorrow or on Thursday due to the soaring temperatures. Former SNP chief executive Peter Murrell's beginning a five-year jail sentence. He's been convicted of embezzling more than £400,000 out of the party. Emergency services are dealing with a major incident following a bus crash in South Wales, and England are just hours away from kickoff against Ghana. That's the latest from Radio News Hub. I'm David Hall.
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Hello and welcome. Good afternoon. It is Tuesday. I hope your week is treating you well so far. It's Naughties Hour, which means for the next hour, you're with me, Jenna, listening to the very best that wonderful decade had to offer. The Naughties, of course. That was Dilemma, Nelly featuring Kelly Rowland. And from one Nelly to another, we're going straight in with Nelly Furtado, I'm Like a Bird.

Better in Time from Leona Lewis. And before that, we had The Strokes with 12:51. I hope you're enjoying your noughties hour so far. I hope you're having a great week as well. It is a beautiful sunny Tuesday, and this week is going to be a scorcher. I hope you're taking all the necessary precautions, loads of Factor 50 and all that. Lots of water, stay hydrated. Anyway, enough preaching from me. Let's get on No Doubt and Hey.

Just Can't Get Enough from the Saturdays. And before that, we had Kylie Minogue with In My Arms. Have you seen that new Kylie documentary on Netflix? It's such a good watch. Definitely recommend that. She'll take you back to all the decades that she's worked in. What an incredible lady. Coming up, I'm going to play you Pixie Lott, Boys and Girls. And I'll

0: 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The voice of the city.
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4: 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I've enjoyed playing all sorts of music. Soul, early dance, even some of the early rap music. 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I have a lot of admiration for Stevie Wonder. You're only as young as you feel. Join me, Roy Thomas, every weekday afternoon from 2 for the 80s hour on City Sound. And I still enjoy it, and I still go out right.

Get Sexy from Sugar Babes. It is Naughty's Hour and you're listening to me, Jenna. Thank you so much for being here. I've still got loads more to play you until 5 o'clock when Andy Holmes takes over with the City Sound Drive. And I'm going to start with this one. It's Apologise, One Republic featuring Timbaland.

Chelsea Dagger from Fratelli's. I'm sure that one has woken you up from your afternoon slump. And let's keep the energy going with Kaiser Chiefs and Oh My God.

Bulletproof from LaRue. We are getting on some absolute bangers this afternoon. And don't forget, Andy Holmes will be here at 5 o'clock with the City Sound Drive. So you are going to have songs from all different decades, as well as the traffic and the news that you need. So stick around. I'm going to play you Pink next. This is Who Knew?

Supermassive Black Hole. What a cool name for a song. That was by Muse, of course. That is nearly it from me, I'm afraid. But stick around, Andy Holmes is up next. And I'm going to finish off with this one. It's A&E from Goldfrapp. Please join me tomorrow 4 till 5.

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1: Britain is in the grip of a heatwave, with temperatures set to hit almost 40 degrees. Hundreds of schools have been closed. Rail bosses are urging people not to travel tomorrow and Thursday. And the rare red heat warning indicates there's a high likelihood of risk to life. Alex Burkhill from the Met Office says it's unusual to be so hot.
2: Before 2022, it wasn't expected that we were going to reach 40 Celsius as early as we did. So then to be 4 years later, seeing the potential, even if it doesn't happen, the potential that we could be doing it again really is quite alarming.
1: Sir Keir Starmer has reportedly had face-to-face talks with Andy Burnham. It's the first time the pair have met since the PM announced he was stepping down. Police have declared a major incident after a bus overturned following a crash in South Wales. It happened on the A484 near the Kidwelly roundabout in Carmarthenshire. And England take on Ghana in Boston tonight. That's the latest from Radio News Hub. I'm David Hall.
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4: 10 years on from the Brexit vote, research by Holiday Extras shows that confusion and concern about the impact it's had on travel remains high. Here's Seamus McCauley.
5: 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You can find one with our QIQ tool at holidayextras.com.
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are there. Welcome. How are you doing? Tuesday night, City Sounds Drive. I'm Andy with you through till 7. I hope we find you well on this warm Tuesday night. Understatement of the year it's been today, hasn't it? And we've got another day or so before it starts to cool down ever so slightly. So, going to have to grin and bear it, I'm afraid, for another couple of days. 23rd of June, today's date's a Tuesday, National Pink Day. If that's your favourite colour, whack on those pink clothes, dye your hair pink, do everything pink. Whatever it is, National Pink Day today.

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1: Clear and settled with light winds, but some mist and fog patches developing. It will remain warm, particularly in the south, leading to a rather uncomfortable night, a low of 22 degrees Celsius.

0: David Gray and Babylon. Thanks, by the way, to Jenna. I forgot to mention that at the start of the show. Jenna back tomorrow night with those naughty songs for a whole hour between 4 and 5 o'clock, as she does every day of the week. Just on 10 past 5, let's see what's happening with the sport.
1: 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The Sports Roundup.
2: England can reach the knockout stages of the World Cup with a game to spare if they beat Ghana tonight in their second group match. Thomas Tuchel is hoping to build on the opening 4-2 win over Croatia. Croatia, however, meets Panama in the other game in Group L. Before England are in action, Portugal are taking on Uzbekistan after being held to a draw by the Democratic Republic of the Congo. Cristiano Ronaldo says the squad can cope with neutrals rooting for the underdogs.
3: The fans will be with them, all the players we are experienced. We passed so many things this environment. We are prepared. Let's see what's going to happen, and I wish that Portugal can win.
2: In rugby union, Mauro Itoje has been rested for England's summer tour with Jamie George named as captain. Steve Borthwick's side face test matches against South Africa, Fiji and Argentina. Switching codes, and Nathan Kalas has been named as the new head coach of Hull KR. The New Zealander has signed a 3-year deal beginning from the start of the 2027 Super League season, with quadruple winning coach Willie Peters announcing in March he will step down.

0: M People and search for the hero. Ladies Travel News in about 5 minutes or so. We're going to keep you up to date every half an hour, then on in through to 10 to 7 tonight, keeping you up to date on all the roads as to what's happening on there. But before that, here we have the City Sound Record of the Week.
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3: Hi, this is Paul Dupree, and here's our local artist record of the week for this week. Rachel Brooks is a captivating local songwriter and pianist whose heartfelt music is driven by a wonderfully chaotic and spirited soul. Blending the emotional storytelling of musical theatre with the accessibility of pop, she crafts deeply personal songs that explores life's highs, lows, and everything in between. With a dramatic and expressive vocal style, often compared to that of Kate Bush, Rachel brings her stories to life through imaginative arrangements and intimate piano-led performances. Her new EP, 20 Years, is out now, but here's the dance mix of one of the tracks that will be released very soon. This is Love Will Come.

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3: Hello, M25, still got a lane closure at 28, the A12 and Brook Street due to an earlier breakdown and oil spillage. They need to resurface part of the road before it can reopen. Queues back to 26, the A121 and Waltham Abbey. Now, elsewhere, anti-clockwise M25, still busy Kent to Essex. Earlier issue at the tunnels, back past Junction 3 for the M20. A12 North, 17 Howgreen to 19 Boreham, slow. In fact, it's looking busy around the Boreham Interchange and Essex Regiment Way, also Beauty Parkway. That whole section looking really busy at the moment. A120, Coggeshall to Marks Tay, you've got delays towards the A12. Use your queues down towards the coast at Haregreen on the 133 as it leaves the 120. For Colchester, Cowderay Avenue, slow, along with St Andrews. It was busy around there yesterday, actually, towards the roundabout, so that's slow going. Also busy on Brook Street and all approaches towards St Botolph's. As for Southend area, A127, busy Kent Elms Corner, Progress Road. There are roadworks on the Rayleigh Road, which is adding to those delays. Also busy around Rayleigh Town Centre at the moment. Now, for the trains, Greater Anglia have some delays, Harlow Town and Cheshunt, due to problems with the signals, and C2C are running a reduced service because of the hot weather conditions. Do check before leaving home for the latest updates. I'm Craig Birchall at the Essex Traffic Control Centre.
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Giving you some homework for tonight. Before tomorrow night's show, I'll test you out, see whether you've done it. The rock music tonight for 3 hours of special shows every Tuesday, kicking off at 7 o'clock, the Ali James Experience. Then 8 till 10, Wayne and Mark, the Gods of Rock, will be here for 2 hours, keeping that rock music going. Tuesday night's here on City Sound.

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4: 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So join me, Alan Chambers, Monday to Friday afternoons 3 until 4 for the 90s hour on City Sound.
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clear and settled with light winds, but some mist and fog patches developing. It will remain warm, particularly in the south, leading to a rather uncomfortable night, a low of 22 degrees Celsius.

0: case you're not aware, there's a game of football going on. I know there's games of football every day, but if you're an English person, then you'll be watching the game tonight, I'm sure. Good luck to England. You never know. Are we going to do as well as we did the other day? Fingers crossed. Are we going to bring it home? That's jinxed it, hasn't it? What's going on tonight? 7 till 9, Essex Book Festival. It's Chelmsford Library. Sarah Vaughan is the lady who's going to be there tomorrow, 11 till 1, in tune with Rebecca at the Cornerstone Cafe. 2 till 4 in the afternoon, Care UK Forget Me Not Cafe is at Manor Lodge Care Home. And Thursday, 6 till 11 o'clock, you've got Dance and Drinks Social happening at the Bootmaker. Any event you like mentioning for free, let us know here by email studio@citysound.radio.
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2: There are two types of drive you can have on the motorway. One that feels like this. Or one that feels like this. The difference is just a few little changes. Like giving more space to the car in front or not hogging the middle lane. Because being a little more considerate on the road actually reduces congestion and collisions, which transforms everyone's journey. So we all feel a little less and a lot more National Highways.
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0: just on 10 to 6, City Sounds, the voice of Chelmsford. Don't forget, Monday through to Friday, between 2 and 5 o'clock, we get the Decades Hours, 2 to 3. You've got Roy Thomas, the 80s, 90s Hours with Alan between 3 and 4. 4 till 5, Jenna's along with those naughty songs. And if you want something different on a Monday night, 7 till 9, Adam's here with the 70s selection. And Sunny, on a Saturday afternoon between 4 and 5, has those 10s Hours songs. So we cover all the decades from the 70s right up to the 10s here on City Sounds. 10-6, latest travel news. We're going to cross over to the Essex Traffic Control Centre.
1: City Sound, traffic and travel.
2: Well, along queues M25 clockwise towards 28, the A12 and Brook Street, due to a lane closure for emergency resurfacing works after breakdown and oil spillage earlier on. Back to 26, the A121 and Waltham Abbey. Now, aside from that, A12 not looking too bad, I have to say. A120, though, Coggeshall marks day on the eastbound stretch towards the A12 at 25. That's busy. Cadaway Avenue, Colchester, St Andrews, solid as well down towards Clingo Hill at the minute. Meanwhile, looking at Chelmsford, all approaches towards the Army Navy, busy as normal. Westway Waterhouse Lane, absolutely solid tonight, not quite sure why. And also a little bit of a queues around the Boreham Interchange, sort of the Beauty Parkway area and that bit of the A12 on the exit and entry slip roads and around the roundabout. Now, looking at the 127, busy in towards Southend, so between Progress Road and Kent Elms Corner. Now, you have got the closure, or one-way closure, of Rayleigh Road at Kent Elms Corner. So that is causing some issues around there and around the fairway as well. M25 anti-clockwise, Kent to Essex still busy. We're queues back to the M20. And for public transport, just a reminder, C to C are running a reduced service due to the hot weather conditions. And delays of 10 minutes and some cancellations with Greater Anglia on that's on services between Harlow Town and Cheshunt due to signalling problems. I'm Craig Birchall at the Essex Traffic Control Centre.
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0: But you're just a boy.
1: That's calmed you down. Don't know how your day's been. It's been a good one today. It's been an exhausting one. When you're in this sort of weather, it's every part of it's exhausting, isn't it? But yeah, hopefully it'll calm down in the next day or so. And then we can start to cool down just ever so slightly. Fingers are crossed on that one. Ollie Murr's along in a minute, but we must have those eeny, meeny, miny quiz questions as we head to news at 6 o'clock. Are you ready for this one? Number one, is this true? Is it false? It takes 2.2 gallons, about 10 litres of milk, to make 2.2 pound, 1 kilogram of cheddar cheese. True or false? 2.2 gallons of milk to make 2.2 pounds of cheddar cheese. True or false? Number two, cheddar cheese accounts for about 40% of the market. True or false? And finally, all about cheese today, cheddar cheese. Cheddar cheese was discovered 600 years ago. One of those is true, two are false. Which one is it? Is it about how much it takes to make cheese? Does it account for 40% of the market? Or was it founded 800 years ago? One true, two false. Bit of fun wherever we find you tonight. Which one is which? Good luck. While you're thinking about it, here is Mr. Ollie Murs, dance with me tonight from City Sound.

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1: The UK is in the grip of a record June heatwave. Hundreds of schools have been closed as temperatures approach the mid-30s, and rail bosses are urging passengers not to travel tomorrow or on Thursday. Speaking at a climate conference in London, UN Secretary General Antonio Guterres says there's no doubt the planet is getting warmer.
2: Today, this city and far beyond are experiencing the hottest day of the year with higher temperatures to come. London isn't just calling, it's cooking.
1: Andy Burnham is to start receiving government briefings from the civil service. He's also had a secret meeting with outgoing Prime Minister Sir Keir Starmer. One of the UK's largest nursery chains may not be meeting safeguarding and welfare requirements. Education regulator Ofsted has served Bright Horizons a compliance notice after checks identified significant weaknesses, and hopes are high for England fans ahead of tonight's World Cup game against Ghana. That's the latest from Radio News Hub. I'm David Hall.
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Radio for Chelmsford and Mid-Essex City Sound on a Tuesday night. I'm Andy Holmes with you through till 7. How you doing? Hope you find you well wherever you are this evening. It is a Tuesday night, as I say, 23rd of June, today's day. It is National Typewriter Day. How things have moved on from the typewriter. It still looks the same, doesn't it? The QWERTY keyboard, but so many variations of it. But the typewriter, it's one of those, when I was young, about what, 2-3 years ago, no sniggering at the back, yeah, the old typewriter where you press the buttons and the key moved up from the middle of the typewriter, and when you made a mistake you had to get out the correcting fluid. Oh my goodness, how much of that I went through. How about yourselves? Are you any good? People who do touch typing, I am in awe of you, how you manage to do that.

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1: Clear and settled with light winds, but some mist and fog patches developing. It will remain warm, particularly in the south, leading to a rather uncomfortable night, a low of 22 degrees Celsius.

0: to which one of these is true, which two are false. City Sound on this Tuesday night. Those eeny, meeny, miny quiz questions. Is it? It takes 2.2 gallons, 10 litres of milk to make 2.2 pound, which is 1 kilogram of cheddar cheese. That, it's true. So much milk to make so much cheese for you and me to enjoy. Question two, cheddar cheese accounts for 40% of the market. Is that right? Well, no, that's false. Obviously, 55% is Great Britain's favourite cheese. So, what's your favourite? Could be here for hours discussing that one. But yeah, 55% of us like cheddar cheese. And finally, cheddar cheese was discovered 600 years ago. That is false. More than 800 years ago, after a milkmaid left a pail of milk to go bad whilst being stored in a cave at Cheddar. And I don't know about you. If I'd left a pail of milk to go bad, and then I looked at it, would I go, I'm going to eat that? That's how it came about, but don't know about you and me. If I, no, not doing that. So yeah, 800 years ago is when milk was discovered down in Cheddar, down in Somerset. So well done if you got the answers right to them tonight. They were true, false and false. If you got them right, well done to you. And if you do, have a piece of cheese as your prize.
1: 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The Sports Roundup.
2: England can reach the knockout stages of the World Cup with a game to spare if they beat Ghana tonight in their second group match. Thomas Tuchel is hoping to build on the opening 4-2 win over Croatia. Croatia, however, meet Panama in the other game in Group L. Before England are in action, Portugal are taking on Uzbekistan after being held to a draw by the Democratic Republic of the Congo. Cristiano Ronaldo says the squad can cope with neutrals rooting for the underdogs.
3: The fans will be with them. All the players we are experienced. We passed so many things this environment. We are prepared. Let's see what's going to happen, and I wish that Portugal can win.
2: In rugby union, Mauro Itoje has been rested for England's summer tour with Jamie George named as captain. Steve Borthwick's side face test matches against South Africa, Fiji and Argentina. Switching codes, and Nathan Kalas has been named as the new head coach of Hull KR. The New Zealander has signed a 3-year deal beginning from the start of the 2027 Super League season, with quadruple winning coach Willie Peters announcing in March he will step down.

0: 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And nice and loudly, you can also get the travel updates at 20 past 6 as we cross over to the Essex Traffic Control Centre.
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2: Well, on Q's M25 clockwise towards 28, the A12 at Brook Street, due to a lane closure for emergency resurfacing works after breakdown and oil spillage earlier on. Back to 26, the A121 and Waltham Abbey. Now, aside from that, A12 not looking too bad, I have to say. A120, though, Coggeshall marks day on the eastbound stretch towards the A12 at 25. That's busy. Cadway Avenue, Colchester, St Andrews, solid as well down towards Clingo Hill at the minute. Meanwhile, looking at Chelmsford, all approaches towards the Army Navy, busy as normal. Westway Waterhouse Lane, absolutely solid tonight, not quite sure why. And also a little bit of a queue around the Boreham Interchange, sort of the Beauty Parkway area and that bit of the A12 on the exit and entry slip roads and around the roundabout. Now, looking at the 127, busy in towards Southend, so between Progress Road and Kent Elms Corner. Now, you have got the closure, or one-way closure, of Rayleigh Road at Kent Elms Corner. So that is causing some issues around there and around the fairway as well. M25 anti-clockwise, Kent to Essex still busy. We're queues back to the M20. And for public transport, just a reminder, C2C are running a reduced service due to the hot weather conditions. And delays of 10 minutes and some cancellations with Greater Anglia on that's on services between Harlow Town and Cheshunt due to signalling problems. I'm Craig Birchall at the Essex Traffic Control Centre.
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0: Tom O'Dell and Another Love. So a good reason to go to the pictures is to be entertained, also in this weather, for the air conditioning. I leave the choice to you. Toy Story 5 is out at the moment. I'm going to go and see that. I haven't got around to it yet. Disclosure Day is also out. Scary Movie. You've got Obsession. Backrooms. The Devil Wears Prada 2. And comes out at the end of the week. Supergirl comes out on Friday. Some of the films are the pictures at the moment.
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2: Clear and settled with light winds, but some mist and fog patches developing. It will remain warm, particularly in the south, leading to a rather uncomfortable night, a low of 22 degrees Celsius.

0: sounds so good in the summer weather. Sounds good in the winter as well, but even better during the summer months. Dizzy Rascal, Calvin Harris, Chrome as well, Dance With Me, City Sounds Drive on a Tuesday night. How you doing? I hope we find you well wherever you are. Thanks very much for joining me. I'm Andy with you through till 7. 8 o'clock tonight, BBC One, Match of the Day, England versus Ghana. 8 o'clock also, if you don't like your football, Channel 4, Bake Off the Professionals is brilliant. Just love watching that at the moment. 11.25 on ITV1, it'll be All Right on the Night. If you fancy a bit of a laugh late night, if you're finding it difficult to sleep at the moment, which I think most of us are, you might want to watch that. Just some of the programmes on the telly tonight.
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0: So as we head towards the end of June, must be those school proms time. If you know anybody off to go and enjoy a school prom, the end of school term, then excellent. Have a wonderful time, I'm sure you will. And let's see what cars and what frocks and what the boys, how smart they can all be for once. No tracksuit trousers allowed. Thank you very much. Otherwise, you won't get in. So if you know anyone going off to a prom, they'll have a good time. If you're going tonight, by the way, you want to know what's happening on the roads? What a good link that was. Let's go over to the Essex Traffic Control Centre. 10 to 7.
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2: Well, along queues M25 clockwise towards 28, the A12 and Brook Street, due to a lane closure for emergency resurfacing works after breakdown and oil spillage earlier on. Back to 26, the A121 and Waltham Abbey. Now, aside from that, A12 not looking too bad, I have to say. A120, though, Coggeshall marks day on the eastbound stretch towards the A12 at 25. That's busy. Cadway Avenue, Colchester, St Andrews, solid as well down towards Clingo Hill at the minute. Meanwhile, looking at Chelmsford, all approaches towards the Army Navy, busy as normal. Westway Waterhouse Lane, absolutely solid tonight, not quite sure why. And also a little bit of a queues around the Boreham Interchange, sort of the Beauty Parkway area and that bit of the A12 on the exit and entry slip roads and around the roundabout. Now, looking at the 127, busy in towards Southend, so between Progress Road and Kent Elms Corner. Now, you have got the closure or one-way closure of Rayleigh Road at Kent Elms Corner. So that is causing some issues around there and around the fairway as well. M25 anti-clockwise, Kent to Essex still busy. We queue back to the M20. And for public transport, just a reminder, C2C are running a reduced service due to the hot weather conditions. And delays of 10 minutes and some cancellations with Greater Anglia on that's on services between Harlow Town and Cheshunt due to signalling problems. I'm Craig Birchall at the Essex Traffic Control Centre.
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Catcher tomorrow at 5, City Sounds Drive on a Wednesday for me, Andy Holmes. Thanks very much for your company for the last couple of hours. Say have a wonderful evening. Have a great Wednesday as well. Come on, England! That's me cheering loudly. Not going to do it any more than that, otherwise we'll lose a voice. I'll need to be here ready for you tomorrow between 5 and 7 o'clock. Rock music for next 3 hours. Gods of Rock, Wayne and Mark between 8 and 10 o'clock, but straight after the news. Ali James, he's in the seat, he's ready, he's going for it, he's done his bench presses, he's looking butch. He's got that beach body ready, but he's also got his air guitar out. Ali James Experience comes next. Whoa.

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1: Britain is in the grip of a heatwave, with temperatures set to hit almost 40 degrees Celsius over the coming days. Hundreds of schools have been closed, rail bosses are urging people not to travel tomorrow and Thursday, and the rare red heat warning indicates there's a high likelihood of risk to life. Alex Burkill from the Met Office says it's unusual to be so hot.
2: Before 2022, it wasn't expected that we were going to reach 40 Celsius as early as we did. So to be 4 years later, seeing the potential, even if it doesn't happen, the potential that we could be doing it again really is quite alarming.
1: A teenage boy's been arrested on suspicion of the murder of a 14-year-old girl. The body of the girl, known only as Lily, was discovered in the Dufferin Park area of Blaenau Gwent in South Wales. Keir Starmer has reportedly had face-to-face talks with Andy Burnham. It's the first time the pair have met since the PM announced he was stepping down. And England face Ghana in Boston in a couple of hours. That's the latest from Radio News Hub. I'm David Hall.
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4: Good evening, people. It's Tuesday night, 7 o'clock. Time for that Ali James experience. What are we experiencing tonight? Well, here's the Marmosets to introduce tonight's set. Massive thank you to Andy Holmes for an awesome drive time and introduction. Also saying that I'm looking particularly butch tonight. I don't know if he clocked the shirt or

Marmosets with Major System Error. And I haven't gone particularly old school today. I hope you don't mind, but I just... all songs I've been listening to this week. Take a bite of me. Figured we'd have a bit of a party. This next track is from Varna, and it's only today that I realised the picture from this album, she's not actually wearing a Christmas hat.

0: Varna there with Serpentine. Serpentine? Not sure. In case I've piqued your interest with the talking about the album cover, so she has red hair, right? And then she's had a white snake, right? Just on her forehead for some reason. And this whole time, until this evening, I thought it was a Christmas hat. And I was trying to work out what the relation is between Serpentine and a Christmas hat. So yeah, there we go. Today's a learning day for us all. And I'm glad I could share that useless piece of information with you all.
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0: My next track is featuring Yonica, and those of you who have been listening for a long time know I have a ropey relationship with Yonica. But this track particularly, G2, Jerris Johnson and Yonica, it's a great mix.

That was Detonate, and Detonate they did. I feel like that track is particularly explosive. I haven't exactly picked tracks to cool down to tonight. Apologies in advance. But yeah, it's happening. So nice to hear, though. I've had messages in already that Dave is chilling with the doors open and sharing the Ali James experience with all of the neighborhood as well, which is nice. We will definitely get some new listeners, whether they want to be there or not. You know, let's not look too hard at it. Shout out to Sam as well, and Alan. Sam, who's got a lovely new aircon unit. I don't know why I'm explaining everyone's cooling solutions tonight, but I feel like you need more than just your names tonight. And Alan, who's got a fan as well. We are twinning Alan. I've got a lovely little fan in the studio. And by that, I mean a worry kind of cooling down kind of one. Not groupies, just to be clear.

big shout out to Mama Ali James, who's messaged in, and her calling method of this evening is the draft generated by the wag of Louis's tail. Now, Louis is a dog, just a highlight. That song was Escape the Box with Smoke, and before that, you had Violent Vera with Saccharin.

Mama Ali James, just let you know, you might be winning the cooling solution of the evening. But Mum has just messaged me just to remind me of the fact that Louis recently ate the TV aerial cable. So they came home to no TV, which is quite funny. And also, I personally would be more upset if he'd eaten the radio cable. Not that there is one, but just metaphorically. You can do without TV, but at least you've tuned in here. You've made it here. So that was Canadia or Canadia. I can never work out which is which. We all know I'm here to pronounce names well. With Poison. Anyway, I can do that bit. And up next is The Haunt with Shake.

0: that was Cloudy Field with In Your Head. Definitely sounded a bit Cloudy Field, didn't it? Like an upset Amira Elfiki, I think. I've got some Kid Brunswick coming up after this for you.
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2: That is a great song. That really is, isn't it? Come on. Oh, hey, yeah, I agree.

Kid Brunswick there with Heaven Without You. And what has happened? He said he was gonna start a new project, taking a little hiatus. There's been too long, Mr. Brunswick. All right, that's not even your real name. But yeah, I'm looking forward to some new stuff. But I have been for a long time. Don't make us make you part of our culty chant to bring back some music. All right, you don't want the witchcraft on you. And speaking of Arcane Roots, they said they were doing something new last week, and that's not come yet. I wonder if they're going to do something new at their quadrillion trees or whatever it is. I'm hoping so. It's getting a little bit kind of taking the mickey a little bit now. All right. Anyway, big shout out to Raven as well, who has tuned in, but I hear has had a whole day off school because of the heat. How good's that? I was like, better than a snow day. I wish work did that.

So Raven has quite rightly corrected me that snow days are better than summer days off. But listen, if you've got all week off because of the sun, what would you take? One snow day or a whole week off because of the sun? I get it, the sun, the snow is a bit more fun. But where do we draw that line?

Alright, Raven has spoken. It is officially a snow day. More important than a whole week off because of the sun. Which I get, I do get it. It's much more fun. There's more to do in the snow, isn't there? Nice. Tackling the big issues tonight on the Ali James Experience. And also, just while I'm here, it is so hot. I know it's so hot. And I get everyone's really hot, but the studio particularly, and the fact that I'm worried for the gods of rock, who are going to have to experience a completely different Ali James experience than you lot are experiencing, you know? You're lucky the radio doesn't come with smell-o-vision. It's all I'm saying.

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1: I'm having to do that pose, you know, the nightclub bouncer pose that you do to try and like keep yourself cool and dry in between songs. Just the gods of rock aren't just wondering what the hell I'm up to in here, you know? Big shout out as well to Saren and Mona, who are tuned in. Hope you are enjoying tonight's show. It's a little bit different.

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Good evening. How are we all doing on this wonderfully hot day? Welcome to another Tuesday night, another Gods of Rock show. Just with Wayne this evening. So here I am, sat in the City Sound studio, all on me Todd, on a stinking hot day. Massive thanks to Ali James for a great show. And the reason I say stinking hot, because I was listening to his show earlier when he said about a different type of Ali James experience he was leaving for me. And yeah, it is hot in here. So there we go, opened up with Billy Idol. Hot in the City seemed very, very apt as I was in London today. 35 degrees. So, loads of new music, new bands, and some classics for you this week. Let's crack on with this new track from Airborne. This is off their forthcoming album, and it's called Alive After Death.

Yeah, the Mighty Airborne for you, and they'll be supporting Iron Maiden, their forthcoming Run for Your Lives World Tour, playing Nebworth in about 3 weeks, I do believe. We have a small matter of Metallica for their Friday and Sunday tour in a couple of weeks, and then the following week Maiden. So looking forward to seeing a little bit of Airborne. It's been a while since we've seen them. So without further ado, there's anyone like a little bit of Journey?

Well, this isn't a track that I was meant to be playing. Not really a big Coldplay fan. I do find them a little bit dull. So, should we try a little bit of Van Halen instead? Let's try this one.

Well, it wouldn't be the Gods of Rock show without a little faux pas along the way. Yeah, no one wants to be listening to Coldplay, do they? So many apologies to you all. So how does a little Fleetwood Mac

Yeah, what a beautiful song that is. Obviously, the mighty Fleetwood Mac. Now, this next band, we played a lot when we first started out on the show, and not played a lot of them since. And I know you're going to know it, and it's another one, bit of a ballad by a mighty female band, and this is the one and only Heart, with a little tune called Alone.

Yeah, what a tune. Now, a question for you guys now. How do you feel about a little bit of saxophone in your rock music? I've got this one from the Mighty Meatloaf.

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Today, a little bit of Aerosmith for you, with Ginny's Got a Gun, or as it says on the album, it's also the Walter song, and that's off the Pump album that featured Love in an Elevator and The Lights. Let's stick with the hair metal and stick in the 80s, shall we, with this from Def Leppard.

Yeah, the mighty Def Leppard. What a great band. And what a great tune as well. Off their award-winning Hysteria album that spawned, I know, 7 or 8 singles, hit singles off that album. Anyway, you are listening to the Gods of Rock show here at City Sound. I am playing all the best in rock, metal and classics all the way through till 10 p.m. for you. Now, if you're new to the show, I'd love you to say hello. And you can do that in a number of ways. You can WhatsApp us in the studio, and that's on 07568 771 825. Or you can email me, and the email is studio@citysound.radio. 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So you can interact with some of the other listeners and abuse my little mistakes if you join the Facebook group. Not that I make lots of mistakes, but the odd ones slip through. Now, next tune up is from an amazing album called Shout the Devil. It's those Motley Crue boys, and this one's called Looks That Kill.

So they're taking you back to the 80s there with a band called Vixen, which I'm sure some of you remember. I remember having a poster on the wall of my bedroom, and I remember seeing them more recently at Hard Rock Hell event. Still got it, still play all the hits, and what a great band. Right, next two tracks I've got coming up for you now are both cover versions. So I thought I'd have a little bit of fun with this to wrap up first day of the show. So this first one, it's Alice Cooper, and he's done a little cover version of this one.

So what did we make of that one then? And a little bit of Alice Cooper. Weird, we've got to get out of this place. Now this next one, can't remember if we played this on the show before. I think we might have done, but you know what, I just can't remember. It's age getting to me, and it's no good asking Mark because A, he's not here, and B, he wouldn't remember anyway. So here we go. This is cover version from Blackstone Cherry and Tyler Connolly, featuring Theory of a Dead Man.

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They're the fabulous dulcet tones of Mr. Miles Kennedy there, and Alterbridge. And that was actually a request from Kat, but I understand she's now gone down the pub to watch football. So I'm very disappointed in you, Kat. And there's another one coming up later for you as well. But hey, never mind. They're good tracks anyway. Now, at the start of the show, I did mention that I had a couple of bands that were new to me that I was going to throw on the show today. This first one is from a quartet from Ohio in America. And it's a band called The Plotting You. And I came across them, you know, these new bands jump on your feeds and things like that. And I actually quite like them. So I thought, you know what, let's give them a go. And please let me know what you think of these guys.

There you go, that was a band called The Plot In You, and that was a track called Left Behind. New one on me, and this next new band, this is a UK duo, and they're called Here and Everywhere, and this track's called It's In The Way.

So there, that was a brand new track from Greta Van Fleet called Play Your Games. So hopefully we'll be getting a new album out from those guys very, very soon. Still a band I'm yet to see, and I do like a lot of their music. Now, that's it for new music. Now, I've got one more later. But you know what, I'm going back to some of the old rocky stuff that we used to play. And how about a little bit of Slipknot with this? This is probably one of my favourite Slipknot songs. Not everyone's cup of tea, I know, but it's a great live track. This is Snuff.

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We can't go wrong with a little bit of Ozzy and Crazy Train. Amazing track. Always will be. Loving it. Now, we've played this track a few times on the show. Think this might be third time I've played it. This is the latest single from Blue Medusa. They've only released two tracks so far, and this is their second single. This is called Flying Monkeys by Blue Medusa.

Yeah, I'm loving that one. Yeah, looking forward to hearing more and more new music from those guys, because that was awesome. Now, shall we stick with a female lead? I've seen this lady a couple of times. It's none other than Ginger. And this one's called Someone's Daughter.

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Play City Sound Radio. We are City Sound.

Yeah, and that was Within Temptation. That's going back to their 2011 album, The Unforgiving. And yeah, what a voice that lady has. Absolutely fantastic. So yeah, we've had three female-fronted rock acts for you there. Now, this band announced a massive tour. They're coming over in January. I've already got my tickets, myself and Mark. I am, of course, talking about Five Finger Death Punch. And they've got some new music out as well. And let's play this one for you. This is Eye of the Storm.

a little bit of Five Finger Death Punch there. What an amazing band they are. Looking forward to seeing those guys. And that is it for me. I've got one more track to play for you this evening. You probably know what it is already. Going to finish with an Iron Maiden track. Opening track from their Seventh Son album called Moonchild. Hope you've enjoyed the show this evening. Bit of a mixed bag. Hope you enjoyed the two new bands that I featured tonight as well. Obviously, you can listen back to the show on Mixcloud. You can find that through the Mixcloud app on the website or on the City Sound website and the City Sound app. So give us a listen. Give some of the other presenters a listen as well. I know you love the Ali James show as well. That warms you all up, ready for the evening. So without further ado, thank you very much. Have a wonderful rest of the week and enjoy the weather. And I will speak to you all next week. Cheers, guys. Have the best week.

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I'm called a hit and run, raver in anger, or just a knife sharpened, chip and toe, or just a shooter.

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She must be patient. 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She must hold on, and she must let

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